0: that's more like a plateau or something resting. So by the end of the collection, we get to the point where two women who, one of whom was quite suicidal, where they've come to a new place where they see that they've come through something, but they come through together. It's like you're grasping the hand of someone who will trust you, and you don't never realize that person was actually there and until you've come through this experience.
1: Dit was die stem van Joyce Carol Oates en sy vier haar 88ste verjaarsdag met 'n bundel splinternuwe kortverhale.

0: NASA het reeds 'n FIFA-bal na die internasionale ruimtestasie gestuur, terwyl Amerika saam met Mexico en Kanada die 2026 toernooi aanbied. Hier is NASA ruimtevaarders.
1: Because of research conducted on the space station, electronics are now included in major tournament soccer balls for the 2026 World Cup, which ensure the soccer ball is balanced statically and dynamically for best performance.
2: The World Cup is more than a tournament. It's a global phenomenon that pushes the boundaries of innovation, pioneers new technology, and drives human performance. Similar to what we do here at NASA.
0: En dit was donderdagoggend, se in die kollig.
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trace of any power. 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You from that suit. Any echo van your wegstaat. Any woorden van your groet. Leve loftes van your ombre. In naam is zoek.

Dit was Agterplaas deur Charles Heffouri. Hierdie week se spelers was Dion Lotz as Frans, Frieda van den Heever as Sunny, Niels Kutsie as Blikkies, Lindy Stander as Klets, Ilana Selee as Rachel, Martin Venter as Pieter en Marietjen Vosloo as Alet. Die produksie word in Kaapstad opgevoer onder leiding van Joni Combrink met technische verzorging deur Cassie Lauers.

0: Goeiemiddag, ek is John Marie Verhoef. Baie welkom by Brandpunt.
1: 'N blitsoorsig van die dag se nuusbrandpunte.
0: Voordat die tenderpreneur en staatsgetuie in die Medicare 24 tenderbedrogsaak Woesie Moesie Cat Matlala later die maand uitvind hoe lank hy agter tralies sal sit, moet hy eers volgende week voor die Madlanga-kommissie van ondersoek verskyn.
2: Mr. Woesie Moesie Matlala has been subpoenaed to appear before the commission next Tuesday. We don't want to say much more than that at this point. Mr. Matlala is a central figure in the commission's inquiry, and the arrangements around and preparation for his appearance is obviously extremely sensitive.
0: So sê die kommissie se woordvoerder Jeremy Michaels. Matlala is tans in die maksimum sekuriteitsafdeling van die Kgosimampuru korrektiewe sentrum in aanhouding. Michael sê dis die eerste keer dat 'n gevangene voor die kommissie sal verskyn.
2: We are not going to ventilate those security related matters in public, but there hasn't been a witness appearing before the commission who is incarcerated. Of course, there have been many other security related issues, and as you will know, we have dealt with the necessary sensitivity, but obviously given that we